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6: 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May puso!
7: The presiding officer will just wait for the witness to leave the premises before recognizing Attorney Binon. Okay, Attorney Binon, you have 4 minutes and 26 seconds. You may proceed, sir. Thereafter, we will call for a 15-minute break.
8: In the discourse yesterday, talking about VP Sire's statements during the November 23, 2024 press con, Senator Judge Risa Ontiveros stated, and I quote, "None of these statements are proof that the Vice President actually contracted an assassin or hired one. She is absolutely right." She then asked the question, "Why are these acts impeachable?" To this question, the prosecution responded, "We understand that these statements may not actually 100% prove that she in fact contracted an assassin, end of quote. Hence, the prosecution admitted that the video does not prove any fact other than its existence. In simple words, there is no proof of any contracting of an assassin. The prosecution's admission before this honorable court made the respondent's position clear. The prosecution has no other competent evidence to prove that VP Sara contracted an assassin. Ang testimonya ni Kalilong, gaya ng iba pang ebidensya kuno ng prosecution, ay hindi sapat para patunayan ang paratang na ito. Trying to prove this stretched narrative using a hodgepodge of materials is a waste of this honorable court's time and the Filipino people's money. Si VP Sara na mismo ang nagsabi na hindi assassin ang kinausap niya. This term only came from people who took her statements out of their proper context and tried to exaggerate them for what they really meant. The truth of the matter is this. She and her family were threatened. And while her response was unconventional, it was justified. What triggered her response was a question about Operation Romanov, which is the plot to eliminate VP Sara and her entire family. The NBI's own records prove this. In the minutes of the meeting of Dempsey Reyes's interview, he said, and I quote, "May press con kasi earlier than that," sabi niya, "parang hindi lang niya gusto daw, sabi lang niya gusto daw siyang patayin daw," according to her ni speaker. That was during a press conference the day before, November 2022. End of quote. During the virtual press con, Princess Maui mentioned Operation Romanov again and even warned her about her safety. Reyes talked about it, Princess Maui reiterated it, but the NBI gaslighted it. When VP Sara uttered those words, she was not responding as Sara Duterte, the vice president, but Sara Duterte, the wife, mother, daughter, and sister, who only sought to protect her own and her family members' lives. Operation Romanov is in place, and the threat against their lives is real. VP Sara became the target of unauthorized intelligence and surveillance operations by government operatives that exposed her family to high-level risks and security threats, thereby causing intense trauma and uncontrollable fear. Her homes in Davao and Manila were profiled, and this is proven by classified casing reports. Her

0: trusted security personnel were removed. Her schedule of official functions, like the one in Naga, was leaked by intelligence agents, and her security was heavily compromised. In sum, the prosecution was right in using the term culmination. But the prosecution's interpretation is wrong. Rather, when DP Sara left the administration, she suffered various forms of threats and harassment for many months from the powers that be, and the culmination was her statement on that fateful early morning in November 2024. She didn't commit an impeachable offense. She drew the line in the sand and said, enough is enough. That is the meaning, and that is the context. Finally, as to the alleged grave threats and inciting to sedition, these are defined by their vice penal code and are punishable by prision correctional. Thus, these fall under the jurisdiction of the MTC or first level courts. These charges are not other high crimes as contemplated by the Constitution as grounds for impeachment and are therefore not impeachable. After all, VP Sara was fighting two important battles that day. One against the threat to her family's life, and another against the life of the ordinary Filipino, constantly suffocated by the immense weight of corruption, which she talked about during the press con. She never incited sedition. She merely echoed the voice of ordinary Filipinos. Her message that day only reflected what was already in their hearts and minds. There was no betrayal of public trust. She actually upheld the people's trust as she spoke for and behalf of the people. Thank you, Your Honor.
1: Thank you, Attorney Vidluan. Chair declares the 50th Senator Judge Bam Aquino before we declare a recess.
2: Yes, just a quick manifestation, Mr. President.
1: You may proceed, sir.
2: Tapos na po tayo sa unang witness. It's taken us maybe a total of 9 hours for the first witness. Ito ho, isang pakiusap sa parehong grupo. Alam ko po may kanya-kanya tayong estilo, may kanya-kanya tayong strategy. But if possible, can we allow the testimonies to be heard? Can we have proceedings that will go straight to the point? Kasi po, nanonood ang taong bayan, pati po kaming mga senator judge. Gusto rin ho naming makita itong mga proceedings, yung mga ebidensya na mas madali ring maintindihan. So ito naman po, di ho namin pwede itong idikta sa inyo. But if possible, the succeeding witnesses, and we have a long list, this goes for both parties by the way. Let's have proceedings where we can go straight to the point, malaman natin yung puntos ng bawat grupo para makapag-desisyon rin po tayo ng maayos. Ito po isang, this is a plea, no? This is not an order to both parties. But if we can, this is the People's Tribunal. We're watching, everybody's watching. Sana po, payagan natin na lumabas yung mga katotohanan, lumabas yung mga ebidensya upang maging mas madali at mas kaya-aya po yung ating proceedings. Yun lang po, Mr. President.
3: Thank you so much.
1: Noted and entered into the records. Chair would like to give Senator Bam, bibigyan ko ng konting pag-asa sa Senator Bam. 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And you will be able to see that in the next couple of days. Chair declares a 15-minute recess. We
4: Honor,
1: all
4: please.
1: Come back.
4: Your
1: yes, Honor, counsel for the prosecutor.
4: Before the declaration of recess, I suppose that the reason is for the presentation of the next witness for
1: yes.
4: the prosecution. We manifest, Your Honor, that John Mark Kalilong will be our witness for this afternoon. We'll be presenting the next witness during the next hearing on Monday, Your Honor, please.
1: Ah, you won't present
4: yes.
1: Attorney Lotok
4: yes,
1: anymore?
4: Yes, Your Honor. On Monday, Your Honor, please. We will utilize the 11 days allotted to Article 4 of for the prosecution, Your Honor, please.
1: So, no Attorney Lotok today?
4: Today. We'll do that on Monday, Your Honor, please.
1: So, Chair would like to, I guess there's no need to declare a recess,
4: yes,
1: Senator
4: Your Honor,
1: Judge Lacson.
4: Thank
1: you for that manifestation. Yes, counsel for the respondent.
5: Your
1: what
5: Honor,
1: do you
5: maybe
1: want to
5: just
1: say?
5: Clarified if Attorney Lotok is the witness on Monday because they had already
4: yes.
5: disclosed the witness.
1: I was about to ask that question.
4: Yes, Your Honor. Attorney Jeremy
5: you, Honor.
4: Lotok will be presented
1: on
4: by
1: Monday?
4: The prosecution on Monday, Your Honor, please.
1: Likewise, can you name us, you manifested that you will also be presenting next week or requesting a subpoena to... Yes, to Attorney Lopez and Attorney Director Matibag.
4: That would be Captain Belinda Bello, Your Honor, please, and NBI Director
1: Matibag.
4: And then
1: Lotok first.
4: Lotok, Your Honor, please, and then
1: Matibag.
4: And then we'll disclose on Bello, Your Honor, please.
1: Captain Sergeant at Arms.
4: Belinda Bello of the House of Representatives, Your Honor, please.
1: So those two witnesses.
4: Yes, Your Honor.
1: We have 3 days, counsel.
4: No.
1: Wait. Name me one more.
4: Okay, that would be NBI Director Matibag, Your Honor, please.
1: Given the manifestation of the counsel for the prosecutor, Chair hereby orders the issuance of subpoena once again to Attorney Lotok for the trial dates on July 13, 14, and 15. As well as for Attorney Melvin Matibag. No need for a subpoena for Ms. Bella?
5: Your Honor.
1: Before I recognize counsel for respondent, no need for a subpoena?
4: There's no need for a subpoena, Your Honor. Please.
1: You did not request for a subpoena, counsel.
4: Yes, Your Honor.
1: So no need?
4: No need, Your Honor.
1: You will produce... can you state the name again for the record, counsel? Can you state the name of the witness again for the record?
4: Your Honor, the first witness will be Captain Belinda Bello. That would be Attorney Jeremy C. Lotto.
1: Mm-hmm.
4: Number two is Captain Belinda Bello. And number three, NBI Director Matibag. And number four...
1: Thank you.
4: That's for...
1: Thank
4: for
1: you,
4: next week, those are the witnesses, Your Honor, please.
1: Thank you. Counsel for respondent. Your Honor, pleasure.
5: Your Honor, considering the change in schedule, may we just confirm if that is the exact order of presentation next week?
1: I believe so. The chair would like to be the one to confirm that. To reiterate...
2: Your Honor, may I be recognized? I apologize.
1: Yes, the member of the panel of prosecutors, Representative Defensor, what is your pleasure, sir?
2: Your Honor, may I just correct? Since the private counsel is under the direct supervision and control of the counsel
1: and prosecutors.
2: For Monday, Your Honors, we will be presenting Attorney Jeremy Lotok. For Wednesday, we will be presenting Tuesday, we'll be presenting Attorney Zulaika Lopez. And for Wednesday, our third witness, we will be presenting Captain Belinda Bello.
1: Captain Belinda. So, Director Matibag is not yet going to be presented next week?
2: Not yet, Your Honor. We will manifest on Monday if we can consider him for the Wednesday's session, depending on how the trial goes or how long the testimonies will take for both parties.
1: Noted. What is the pleasure of counsel? Chair would like now to discuss and dispense with some administrative matters. The BIR box, which the chair ordered to be returned on July 6, has actually been returned to the BIR, sealed, untouched, and duly received accordingly. And the counsel for the prosecutors have filed a motion for the issuance of subpoena duces tecum ad testificandum to the BIR concerning this box. Has a copy been furnished to the counsel for the respondents?
5: None yet, Your Honor.
1: None yet? I thought, yes.
2: Your Honor, we confirm that we emailed a copy to the respondents.
3: Last Monday,
2: Your Honor.
1: So that we can dispense with the need of reading the subpoena. Having said that, given that this has been put an issue in the pretrial brief of both parties, of rather the counsel for respondent, we will accord the same treatment to this with respect to the subpoena, request for subpoena for the bank accounts of the spouses, Vice President Sara Duterte and Attorney Mans Carpio. Therefore, the presiding officer orders both parties to submit a memoranda on the subject matter of the subpoena of the BIR records on Monday. And we will also schedule the oral arguments for deciding on this issue together with the bank records on Wednesday. Each party will be given 10 minutes without prejudice to a rebuttal and or a rebuttal by the other side for another 3 minutes before the court shall decide.
2: We will comply, Your Honor.
5: We will comply, Your Honor.
1: Thank you. So ordered. In regard to the request for the issuance of a motion for subpoena, asan yung... May I ask if counsel for the respondents were I likewise furnished with a copy of the most request for subpoena, although this is ex parte because this is only with respect to witnesses. So there is no need to issue a subpoena to Attorney Melvin Matibag for next week. Honorable Defensor, no need?
2: No need, Your Honor.
1: So just Attorney Zulaika Lopez?
2: Yes, Your Honor.
1: Chair orders that subpoena be issued to Attorney Zulaika Lopez to appear on July 13, 14, as indicated by the counsel for the prosecutors, given that on the 15th, we might be arguing on the bank deposits and the BIR documents.
2: We submit, Your Honor.
1: So ordered. There being no other matters for consideration by the court, and given that the counsel for prosecution, for the prosecutors rather, have manifested that they will no longer present Attorney Latok today, but rather on Monday, the
3: Oras mabyan, Philippine Standard Time, alas 4:58. Maghatag kita na isang pilala natin ka mga commercials kag pagbalik natin ang iban pa nga mga informasyon.
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1: More trouble for Congressman Bong Suntay 4 months after his sexist remarks kay Ann Curtis. The Supreme Court issued a show cause order asking him to explain why he shouldn't be disbarred. Pinagpapaliwanag din ng korte si Attorney Ferdinand Topacio, who tried to defend Suntay and made misogynistic statements din kay Congresswoman Sara Elago. 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Tuloy na nga ba ang Bottega twinning? Sa latest IG post ni Alex Ayala about her Wimbledon journey, napakomment kasi ang kanyang close friend and fellow tennis player na si Zeynep Sanmas. Pinaalala ni Zeynep ang kanilang usapan sa isang vlog back in February about going into a shopping spree when Ayala gets her money.
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1: This comes after Ayala's historic Wimbledon run that earned praises worldwide. Maging ang aktor at anak ni Ice Cube na si O'Shea Jackson Jr., pinost ang viral photo of Ayala laying nearly flat on the ground. Anya, this is not getting talked about enough. Ramdam pa rin ang Beatlemania sa Beverly Hills, California. Dinagsa ng hundreds of fans ang 86th birthday ni Ringo Starr. He celebrated through his annual Peace and Love event named after his famous catchphrase. The gathering has become a beloved tradition in the city since 2008, drawing attendees from all over the country. Kabilang sa highlights ang pag-pose ni Ringo beside a stainless steel Peace and Love sculpture before cutting a giant cake decorated with his own likeness. After an 11-week trial, Prince Harry loses his privacy case against the publisher of the Daily Mail. 6 other high-profile figures and claimants sa lawsuit, including Elton John. Anila, dozens of stories published by associated newspapers about them were based on information that were unlawfully obtained. But ayon sa korte, bigo silang patunayan ang kanilang allegations. Shortly after the legal loss, Harry appeared sa isang conference in London to promote next year's Invictus Games.
6: Every one of us believes that those who have served their country, and in particular those whose lives have been changed by that service, deserve more than our gratitude. And they deserve every chance to build the life that they choose beyond military service. That's what the Invictus community is all about.
1: Tensyon sa pagitan ng Amerika at Iran, sumiklab na naman. At Dwayne The Rock Johnson, napasayaw sa world premiere ng Moana. Susunod yan sa agenda.

0: Mula sining hanggang serbisyo publiko, kinilala ng Golden Icon Awards ang mga natatanging personalidad para sa kanilang ambag sa piling larangan. 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
2: This recognition is definitely important because this will send a good signal to all our personnel because the BOC is always misinterpreted and there are a lot of misconceptions about the Bureau of Customs. So somehow, and definitely this will help us be inspired to still do the extra mile.
1: Sa ginanap na seremonya, nagkaloob din ang Asia's Golden Icons ng mga educational grant sa mga bata mula sa mga katutubong komunidad sa ilalim ng Golden Icons CARES Scholarship Program.
3: Dahil ang naisin, ang mission po ng Asia's Golden Icon Awards ay ma-address ang aming mga advokasya, which is number one, to recognize outstanding individuals or organizations who made a remarkable impact in our society, and number two, to help and support our less privileged Filipino countrymen. And by this time, we are launching our Creating Future Icons through Education. And with that, napili nga po natin ang ating mga indigenous students scholars na nanggaling po sa Agusan del Norte, Agusan del Sur, Bukidnon, and even in Davao.
1: Binigyan din ng award si singer-songwriter Sherin Rehis bilang Asia's Icon of Excellence in Music and Entertainment at ang aktor na si Joseph Marco bilang Asia's Icon of Inspiration in Entertainment and Media. 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
4: Mas malaking kita at panibagong dividend payout ang target ng Megawide Construction ngayong taon. Ayon kay Chairman at CEO Edgar Saavedra, target ng kumpanyang 1.2 billion peso net income sa 2026 kasabay ng pagbabawas ng mga utang.
5: We are confident that we will achieve our operational and financial targets, which will provide us means for another set of dividends before the end of the year. This will be a prelude to a more consistent and regular dividend payout policy starting next year.
4: Popondohan din ng kumpanyang mga expansion project, kabilang ang precast facility sa Cavite, gamit ang pondong naliko mula sa pagbebenta ng shares sa CityCorp Renewable Energy.
6: Dwayne "The Rock" Johnson shows off his dancing skills. Napasayaw ang aktor ng Polynesian dance sa world premiere ng Moana at the Hollywood Bowl in LA. Kasama niya sa performance ang bida ng pelikula na si Catherine Lagaya. The 19-year-old actress makes her feature film debut sa live-action remake while Dwayne stars as the demigod Maui, which he originally voiced in the 2016 animated movie. Moana hits global theaters on July 10th. Vindication for Paris Hilton. Nirevoke na ng Utah ang license ng girls' boarding school kung saan umano siyang inabuse as a teenager. Ayon sa state regulators, may pattern of non-compliance issues ang Springville campus ng Provo Canyon School. Kabilang dito ang failure to meet health and safety requirements. The campus was given until August 6 to end its services. 2020 pang nang nireveal ni Hilton that she was physically assaulted sa facility. She was also forced out to take medication and was placed in solitary confinement. confinement. Paris Hilton says while nothing can erase the trauma, the license revocation is a powerful step toward protecting future generations. For the first time in 15 years, a woman is hosting the Emmys. Law & Order SVU star Mariska Hargitay is leading the ceremony, which will take place on September 14 at LA Live's Peacock Theater. Ito ang kanyang unang award show hosting gig, and she says it is a great honor. Unique choice si Mariska, since comedian or late-night hosts usually ang pinipili ng Television Academy. But she is no stranger to the Emmy stage, having won Outstanding Lead Drama Actress back in 2006. The last woman who hosted the Emmys was Jane Lynch in 2011. Throwback to the disco era ang hatid ng Bongga Kaday, the Annie Batumbacal musical. But bukod sa nostalgia, the cast hopes to keep the classic story alive for a new generation of theater goers. Yan ang agenda report ni Avia Zunich.
7: Bumalik tayo sa dekada 70 and let's celebrate Filipino music, theater, and nostalgia. Pumarap sa media ang stars and creative team ng Bongga Kaday, the Annie Batumbacal musical. Sa Grand Bar and Lounge ng Newport Grand Wings and Newport World Resorts, may pasample pa ang cast, giving guests a taste of the high-energy performances, colorful characters, and timeless songs that will take audiences back to the disco era. Isa sa mga cast si Sam Concepcion, who shared his excitement about being part of the production and his favorite thing about their dynamic.
8: So far, it's just been great. The cast is amazing. Everyone's so warm. The creative team is super, super hands-on and just a great team to have assembled to do something as big as this, combining a classic movie and classic OPM music. Great team, great actors. I'm very glad to be here.
7: John Lapos naman talked about what it's like working on the musical and his enthusiasm for bringing this beloved story to a new generation of theater goers.
9: So nag-rehearse na kami kahapon for the press con, yung performance today. We did one script reading dope online kasi talaga nire-paso pa mauigin nila yung script kasi you have to understand na 70s to early 80s yung concept nung musical na ito. So, the creative team, kailangan nilang din kahit papaano na makarelate pa rin yung audience today, especially the Gen Z, yung mga kabataan na, okay, ito pala yung buhay ng nanay ko or ng parents ko or ng grandparents ko for that matter, na makakarelate sila ng bonggang-bongga. So, yun naman, in-explain naman nila sa amin. But next week, we start rehearsal next week.
8: Annie Batumbacal, Bongga Kaday, the musical featuring the songs of Hot Dog. It's gonna be at the Newport Performing Arts Theater, starting September 18, and we'll see you then.
7: With a star-studded cast, iconic music, and a story that celebrates Pinoy pop culture, Bongga Kaday, the Annie Batumbacal musical, is set to hit the stage this September. Para sa agenda, Avia Zunich, Billionaire News Channel.
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0: Yay! So happy to be back.
10: We missed you.
4: Yes.
0: Thank you.
10: May dala ka bang hamon para sa amin?
0: Wala ba? Wala ba?
10: Ayoko nga.
0: Oh. 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
11: Hi, welcome back. 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
0: Ikaw talaga ang first choice. 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
0: lahat
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0: Kaya mong gawin.
11: Welcome back.
0: Thank you so much. I'm happy to be back and I missed all of you guys. Tanungin muna natin si Erica. 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
10: Of course! Nora Honor, oo. 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
0: Wala ka
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0: pa
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0: Paano natin kay Corina? Konting ano, Corina?
4: Demo.
10: Sample naman.
0: Sample lang.
11: I'm sorry, but ang naabutan ko na ay si Bruno Mars, you know?
0: Kala ko si Beanie. Bruno Mars, ha? Grabe ka, ha?
11: Totoo.
0: Anyway, so, kamusta dyan,
11: ko,
0: Corina?
11: Bongga ang bilyonaryo.
0: Kamusta dyan, third day of the impeachment hearing?
11: Right, and well, I think this is just my opinion since you're asking me. I think the overall sentiment is that the prosecution is still leading in the argumentations. Mm. Dahil nga sa may mga claims ang depensa, pero tila parang medyo kulang sa pag-establish with evidence. 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Ano nga ba yun? Project? Oo. Merong project sa pagbabanta daw sa buhay ng dating ni Vice President Sara Duterte, which prompted her to react that way.
0: Right. Okay, pero even...
11: So, kailangan ng ebidensya nun.
0: Right. And even you were there also, no? Yesterday, okay.
4: Kaya ako natanong kung nag-redirect examination. Hmm. Kasi may significance yun, hindi ba? 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
0: Yeah.
4: Mukhang hindi na sila nag-redirect. So, mm-hmm. Tingin ko confident sila na hindi natibag. Mm-hmm. Kung ganun.
0: Oo. Yung siguro.
4: Lunes so, na bali.
0: Oh, Monday na ulit, no? Oo. Karina, Monday again is the next hearing. Monday, Tuesday, and
11: yes.
0: Wednesday again. Okay.
11: Yes. I think this is going to be your next permanent address, Pinky, by next week.
0: I shall be there. And I'll see you guys. I'll see you here in the studio tomorrow. Thank you so much. Yan po ang ating agenda ngayong gabi. Ako po si Pinky Webb.
4: Ako naman si Willard Cheng. Para sa mga karagdagang balita, bisitahin ang aming official website, bnc.ph.
10: Ako naman po si Erica Christensen.
11: At ako si Corina Sanchez Rojas, live mula rito sa Senado. Sa bawat issue may anggulo at ang balita may agenda.
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0: Ang himpilan na pinagkakatiwalaan at pinapakinggan sa iba't ibang sulok ng bansa, Luzon, Visayas at Mindanao, and anywhere in the world via Facebook Live at live streaming. 89.3 K5 News FM Cagayan 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Ito ang himpilan na kampiyon sa balita, kampiyon sa musika, kampiyon sa drama, kampiyon sa komentaryo, at kampiyon sa serbisyo publiko sa Iloilo City. 88.7 K5 News FM, championing the lives of the Filipino. 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
0: Ang himpilan na pinagkakatiwalaan at pinapakinggan sa iba't ibang sulok ng bansa, Luzon, Visayas at Mindanao, and anywhere in the world via Facebook Live at live streaming. 89.3 K5 News FM, Cagayan 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Ito ang himpilan na kampiyon sa balita, kampiyon sa musika, kampiyon sa drama, kampiyon sa komentaryo, at kampiyon sa serbisyo publiko sa Iloilo City. 88.7 K5 News FM, championing the lives of the Filipino. 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